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Push the pawn right through the pass. And this one's for the silence and the questions that it brings, and the smell of time and the reverence.

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1: A diamond can make a statement. 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

go check out our Facebook page, 1061 The Goat Lloyd Minster, because we have a giveaway for the comedy night that is happening this Saturday. It's a big fundraiser for Dancers Without Borders. It's going to be an awesome night. It's happening over at the Lloyd X, but they're bringing in Sterling Scott, who is so funny. He's actually from Edmonton. He got the Golden Buzzer on Canada's Got Talent. So go give him a little look-see on the YouTubes. He's awesome. He's going to be there. They have some other stuff planned as well. There's going to be a DJ with dancing. There's going to be a 50-50 draw. There's going to be a midnight lunch. It's going to be totally chill, but it's going to be an awesome night. Go enter in for tickets. It's on our Facebook page. Come on.

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11: 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The GOAT.

You know, we've had the Chase the Ace draw happen at the Lloyd Axe quite a few times now. Right now, that progressive jackpot is sitting at $60,000 because the Ace of Hearts hasn't been found. I find, as someone who keeps their eyes on the Chase the Ace progressive jackpot, this is kind of when it starts really climbing. There's something about that 60,000 mark where the progressive jackpot just increases by a ton. So if you want to get your name in for the draw that's happening tomorrow, get it before it like just absolutely climbs up there, go and do that. You can stop over at the Lloyd Axe or just go on their website, grab your tickets for the Chase the Ace draw.

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Good morning, I'm Kaylee. Okay, we have our petition to get Nickelback here to play a show, maybe in support of their new album that's coming out next month. We have that petition rolling right now. If you want to sign, go do so. Share that up on our socials. I haven't checked it this morning. Yesterday, it was closing in on 700, which is way more than I thought we would get. I was thinking it'd be really cool if we got 100. I was thinking maybe 350 tops. So to be like double that, so sick. I appreciate every single one of you. If you want to sign, you know, make some noise. Let's see if we can get the boys of Nickelback here at the Hub playing the opening to Costco. That'd be so sick. Oh my God. Watching Nickelback with $1.50 glizzies. That'd be awesome. I don't think that will happen, but you know, hey, let's dream. Why not?

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1: I'm Justin Goulet. Fueling up today can help Lloydminster students start their day with a healthy meal. Lloydminster and District Co-op's annual Fuel Good Day is on all day. With proceeds supporting local school breakfast programs, the co-op will donate 5 cents from every liter of fuel sold, $2 from every car wash, and $1 from every co-op coffee or Big Cool purchased. Barbecues will also be held at co-op locations to benefit schools in Marwane, Hillmon, Lashburn, Kitscotty, and Neilburg, with proceeds supporting breakfast programs in rural schools. You can support the cause simply by filling up, grabbing a drink, getting a car wash, or stopping by a community barbecue at the Lloyd Co-op locations. The Lloydminster Learning Council Association is receiving national recognition for its work promoting literacy and lifelong learning. The Saskatchewan government announced on International Literacy Day that the LLCA has been named the province's recipient of the 2026 Council of the Federation Literacy Award. The award recognizes organizations making significant contributions to literacy development across Canada. Founded in 1975, the Lloydminster Learning Council serves over 1,800 learners each year through programs focused on family literacy, adult learning, English language instruction, digital literacy, and senior engagement. Its program director says the award reflects the organization's commitment to removing barriers to learning and making literacy part of everyday life for people of all ages. An official award presentation is scheduled for October. Meanwhile, English language class registration is happening again on Thursday with extended hours until 8 p.m. You can register in person at the Lloydminster Learning Council office. And if you're a jack-of-all-trades, you're invited to share your MacGyver skills at the upcoming Repair Cafe in Lloydminster. The Saskatchewan Waste Reduction Council is bringing the free community event to the Lloydminster Public Library on Sunday, September 27th from noon until 4. Residents can bring broken household items to be repaired instead of tossing them in the landfill, while volunteers use their skills to give them a second life. Organizers are especially looking for people who can help with bicycle repairs or general fix-it work. They note you never know what people may bring in for a repair. Appointments can be booked in advance, and volunteers are encouraged to register before the event. For more information, you can visit the Saskatchewan Waste Reduction Council's Repair Cafe website. And for these stories and others, you can visit our website at MyLloydMinsterNow.com.
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3: If you have any road tips for me, let me know. 780-875-1061 is the number. We still have construction downtown here on 50th Street and on Highway 17 on the north end of town. Anything else, let me know. We got a mix of sun and cloud today. It's going to be definitely cloudy, and then more towards lunchtime, we'll see more of the sun. High of 13 for today. Right now, it's 6.
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Today is Feel Good Day over at the Lloydminster District Co-op Gas Bars. And hey, their car wash location too, their Southview location. Instead of doing gas there, they're doing $2 per car wash going towards breakfast programs at the gas bars for co-op. They're doing 5 cents per liter going towards our local breakfast programs here in town, which is huge, by the way. Yeah. Have you tried to learn on an empty stomach? It's not easy. And breakfast programs, they help out students making sure that their bellies are full so that they can focus on schooling instead of their hunger, which is huge. We also have drinks. Co-op, they're doing their coffee and their Big Cool. They have a dollar for those drinks, also going towards helping our breakfast programs. And later on today, at all of the gas bars plus the Southview, so that's the car wash location, they're all doing barbecues, and then each barbecue location is helping a rural school with their breakfast programs as well. It's a very cool day. It's going on all day today. If you want more details, we have that shared up over on our socials. Here's Headstones now. It's on 106 on the Go.

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Hello. Good morning. I'm Kaylee. Okay, I was mentioning before that we have our petition to try and get Nickelback here in Lloyd, playing a show, reaching for the stars. I had some people ask for the link, and I was like, okay, I'm going to send it to you, but I'm not going to see how many people have signed. So this is the new number. We're finding this out together. Yesterday, we were 20 short, 20, 30 short of 700. So let's see what we're at today. Oh, that was a big jump. Dude, we're 926. I was just thinking maybe we would be like just over 700. We're almost at 1,000. Whoa. That's wild. Oh man, my heart. That is so cool. Guys, that's so sweet. Wow. Unreal. Thank you to everyone who signed that. That is just so cool. This is just for funsies, just to see if we could maybe get their attention at least. And maybe like think down the line, hey, we should make a stop in Lloyd. We're right between Edmonton and Saskatoon. This would be such a smart stop for you. It'd be really cool. Hey, if you want to sign that, we have the petition. Go check our socials. Or hey, if you want me to send you the link right on our text line, I can do that too. And sign away and try and get Nickelback here to Lloyd. Black T now, this is Living Easy on the go.

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1: I'm Justin Goulet. Fueling up today can help Lloydminster students start their day with a healthy meal. Lloydminster and District Co-op's annual Fuel Good Day is on all day. With proceeds supporting local school breakfast programs, the co-op will donate 5 cents from every liter of fuel sold, $2 from every car wash, and $1 from every co-op coffee or Big Cool purchased. Barbecues will also be held at co-op locations to benefit schools in Marwane, Hillmont, Lashburn, Kitscotty, and Neilburg, with proceeds supporting breakfast programs in rural schools. You can support the cause simply by filling up, grabbing a drink, getting a car wash, or stopping by a community barbecue at the Lloyd Co-op locations. The Lloydminster Learning Council Association is receiving national recognition for its work promoting literacy and lifelong learning. The Saskatchewan government announced on International Literacy Day that the LLCA has been named the province's recipient of the 2026 Council of the Federation Literacy Award. The award recognizes organizations making significant contributions to literacy development across Canada. Founded in 1975, the Lloydminster Learning Council serves over 1,800 learners each year through programs focused on family literacy, adult learning, English language and instruction, digital literacy, and senior engagement. Its program director says the award reflects the organization's commitment to removing barriers to learning and making literacy part of everyday life for people of all ages. An official award presentation is scheduled for October. Meanwhile, English language class registration is happening again on Thursday with extended hours until 8 p.m. You can register in person at the Lloydminster Learning Council office. And if you're a jack-of-all-trades, you're invited to share your MacGyver skills at the upcoming Repair Cafe in Lloydminster. The Saskatchewan Waste Reduction Council is bringing the free community event to the Lloydminster Public Library on Sunday, September 27th from noon until 4. Residents can bring broken household items to be repaired instead of tossing them in the landfill, while volunteers use their skills to give them a second life. Organizers are especially looking for people who can help with bicycle repairs or general fix-it work. They note you never know what people may bring in for a repair. Appointments can be booked in advance, and volunteers are encouraged to register before the event. For more information, you can visit the Saskatchewan Waste Reduction Council's Repair Cafe website. And for these stories and others, you can visit our website at MyLloydMinsterNow.com.
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3: 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That's going to be happening just after 5 o'clock.
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3: 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We have a mix of sun and cloud today. High of 13. Right now it's 6.
0: From our old growth section, a towering classic on the Goat.

Hello there. Good morning. I'm Kaylee. Okay. If you are thinking, oof, I just need a night to laugh and maybe dance a little, guess what? Coming up here on Saturday, something just for you, my friend. It's a comedy night happening over at the Lloyd X. It's in support of Dancers Without Borders. But get this, there's so much going on. They have close-up magic. Dude, that is so fun. Have you ever been around close-up magic? You're just like, I don't know how you did that. It's so wild. So that's going to be happening. They're going to have a couple opening acts. And Sterling Scott, who is a comedian, actually from Edmonton, but he is so funny. He got a golden buzzer on Canada's Got Talent. If you didn't know, that's a real big deal. And he's going to be performing. We also have a DJ and some dancing that's going to be happening. There's going to be a 50-50 and a silent auction. And there's door prizes and a midnight lunch. It's all happening this Saturday. You can grab your tickets, but you can also win some. We do have some tickets that we will be giving away if you want to enter in for that. We have it on our Facebook page, 1061 The Goat Lloydminster, just asking what your favorite comedy movie is. Super easy question to ask. Go enter that because we will be giving these tickets away soon because it is this Saturday. Here's Offspring now. It's on The Goat.

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1: I'm Justin Goulet. Fueling up today can help Lloydminster students start their day with a healthy meal. Lloydminster and District Co-op's annual Fuel Good Day is on all day. With proceeds supporting local school breakfast programs, the co-op will donate 5 cents from every liter of fuel sold, $2 from every car wash, and $1 from every co-op coffee or Big Cool purchased. Barbecues will also be held at co-op locations to benefit schools in Marwane, Hillmon, Lashburn, Kitscotty, and Neilburg, with proceeds supporting breakfast programs in rural schools. You can support the cause simply by filling up, grabbing a drink, getting a car wash, or stopping by a community barbecue at the Lloyd Co-op locations. The Lloydminster Learning Council Association is receiving national recognition for its work promoting literacy and lifelong learning. The Saskatchewan government announced on International Literacy Day that the LLCA has been named the province's recipient of the 2026 Council of the Federation Literacy Award. The award recognizes organizations making significant contributions to literacy development across Canada. Founded in 1975, the Lloydminster Learning Council serves over 1,800 learners each year through programs focused on family literacy, adult learning, English language instruction, digital literacy, and senior engagement. Its program director says the award reflects the organization's commitment to removing barriers to learning and making literacy part of everyday life for people of all ages. An official award presentation is scheduled for October. Meanwhile, English language class registration is happening again on Thursday with extended hours until 8 p.m. You can register in person at the Lloydminster Learning Council office. And if you're a jack-of-all-trades, you're invited to share your MacGyver skills at the upcoming Repair Cafe in Lloydminster. The Saskatchewan Waste Reduction Council is bringing the free community event to the Lloydminster Public Library on Sunday, September 27th from noon until 4. Residents can bring broken household items to be repaired instead of tossing them in the landfill, while volunteers use their skills to give them a second life. Organizers are especially looking for people who can help with bicycle repairs or general fix-it work. They note you never know what people may bring in for a repair. Appointments can be booked in advance, and volunteers are encouraged to register before the event. For more information, you can visit the Saskatchewan Waste Reduction Council's Repair Cafe website. And for these stories and others, you can visit our website at MyLloydMinsterNow.com.
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3: 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The Blue Jays, they have another game against the Tigers. That'll be happening just after 5 o'clock.
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3: Have any road tips? 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We do have construction downtown here on 50th Street and on Highway 17 on the north end of town. Just that continuing construction. Hey, if that ever is done, you let me know and I will pass on the word, okay? A mix of sun and cloud for today. Mostly just cloud right now, but we should be seeing a little bit of sun later on today. High of 13. Right now it's 6.
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Today, you can feel good over at the co-op. They're doing their feel good day once again today. So it's going on all day. You go fuel up your vehicle. 5 cents per liter is being donated to our local breakfast programs for both the LCSD and the LPSD. They're also doing $2 for every car wash, $1 for every coffee, co-op coffee, and big cool drink that they have. It's all going towards our local breakfast programs. I went to a school that had a breakfast program in it, and everyone got food, and that was because they didn't want to single out people who may not have had breakfast that morning. So it's just to make sure everyone is fed. You know, it takes a lot of energy just to learn, use your brain. That takes like calories. So you got to make sure that you're eating and, you know, set yourself up for success, for learning. It's hard. So this is huge. And this is a way that you can still go fill up your vehicle. I know I have to. I've actually been waiting. My poor car. Wait. I saw Christine says it was in the same boat as me, because I was like, I've been waiting to fill up my vehicle and it's getting dire. And Christine says, same, running on fumes and a prayer today. This was yesterday. So now we can go fill up and support breakfast programs here in our community. And later on today, all of the gas bars plus the co-op's Southview car wash location, so that's the one that's all the way on the south end, they're going to be doing barbecues, and each barbecue is going to be raising money for a rural school. So over at like Southview, it's going to be for Neilberg. Over at the 18th Street Crossing, so just a little bit north of that, that's for Kit Scotty. The Hamptons, that's for Marwane. North Stop is for Hillman. And for Iron Wells, that is for the Lashburn School. So you can go support in many ways today, and you can go feel good with the Lloydminster and just to crow up today. Here's the Glory Suns now. This is the Contender on the go.

0: wonder.
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No biggie, no biggie. If you missed it, I looked up how many signatures we have on our petition to get Nickelback here in town. Yesterday, we were shy of 700 signatures. Now, let me update this. We're at 929. We are so close to 1,000. Holy Dana. Hey, shout out to you if you've signed this. This is just because they have an album coming out next month, and I was like, what were the chances? I'm thinking Nickelback, originally from Alberta, maybe they'd be like, hey, Lloydminster seems cool. Or they think about it next time. They're like, hey, it's literally between Edmonton and Saskatoon. This should be a stop. Because it should be. We have a hub. Let's do it. And everyone's like, ah, oh, they'd want too much money and it'd be really expensive. Maybe they'd be cool with us. Maybe they'd be really sweet. Actually, I did know they played Fire Aid for Fort Mac like 10 years ago. And I'm pretty sure they did that for free because it was a huge fundraiser. So they're sweet, okay? Maybe they'd be wanting to be homies for us. We'll have to see. That was a good cause that they did that for. So fair, fair. But hey, if you want to sign, it's shared on our socials. Let's get it past 1,000 here. The Codling Crush now.

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Bet you still got that taste in music. More of the songs you live for on The Goat.

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We're just a couple of days away from a huge fundraiser for our Lloydminster Community Youth Center. It's called Chefs Got Your Back. So the amazing staff over at the Community Youth Center, they asked the kids, hey, what's your favorite dish? They took all those favorite ideas. They gave those to the chefs over at Rolling Green Fairways. And they said, jazz it up. Get a little creative with it, a little funky. So that's what they're doing. It's happening at Rolling Green Fairways this Thursday. You can have a nice dinner and know that you're helping out the kids of our very own youth center. Some of them are going to be there handing out root beer floats. Oh, I love that so much. If you would like to support, you'd like to check out all of the sweet things that they have for their auction that's also going to be at the dinner, go grab your tickets. We have all the details and a link to grab the tickets. It's on our community calendar at mylloydminsternow.com. Chefs Got Your Back is back this Thursday for the Lloydminster Community Youth Center.

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1: I'm Justin Goulet. Fueling up today can help Lloydminster students start their day with a healthy meal. Lloydminster and District Co-op's annual Fuel Good Day is on all day. With proceeds supporting local school breakfast programs, the co-op will donate 5 cents from every liter of fuel sold, $2 from every car wash, and $1 from every co-op coffee or Big Cool purchased. Barbecues will also be held at co-op locations to benefit schools in Marwain, Hillmont, Lashburn, Kitscotty, and Neilburg, with proceeds supporting breakfast programs in rural schools. You can support the cause simply by filling up, grabbing a drink, getting a car wash, or stopping by a community barbecue at the Lloyd Co-op locations. The Lloydminster Learning Council Association is receiving national recognition for its work promoting literacy and lifelong learning. The Saskatchewan government announced on International Literacy Day that the LLCA has been named the province's recipient of the 2026 Council of the Federation Literacy Award. The award recognizes organizations making significant contributions to literacy development across Canada. Founded in 1975, the Lloydminster Learning Council serves over 1,800 learners each year through programs focused on family literacy, adult learning, English language and instruction, digital literacy, and senior engagement. Its program director says the award reflects the organization's commitment to removing barriers to learning and making literacy part of everyday life for people of all ages. An official award presentation is scheduled for October. Meanwhile, English language class registration is happening again on Thursday with extended hours until 8 p.m. You can register in person at the Lloydminster Learning Council office. And if you're a jack-of-all-trades, you're invited to share your MacGyver skills at the upcoming Repair Cafe in Lloydminster. The Saskatchewan Waste Reduction Council is bringing the free community event to the Lloydminster Public Library on Sunday, September 27th from noon until 4. Residents can bring broken household items to be repaired instead of tossing them in the landfill, while volunteers use their skills to give them a second life. Organizers are especially looking for people who can help with bicycle repairs or general fix-it work. They note you never know what people may bring in for a repair. Appointments can be booked in advance, and volunteers are encouraged to register before the event. For more information, you can visit the Saskatchewan Waste Reduction Council's Repair Cafe website. And for these stories and others, you can visit our website at MyLloydMinsterNow.com.
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3: 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They'll be happening after 5 o'clock. There's no women's pro baseball game today, but we do have their first championship game happening tomorrow. That'll be about 5 o'clock our time. They don't have the matchup announced yet, so we'll have to wait and find out who is going head-to-head later on.
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3: Do you have a road tip for me? Well, you can let me know. 780-875-1061 is our number. Still saying a mix of sun and cloud today. Have not seen the sun, but maybe in the next few hours here, we'll get a little bit more of that. High of 13 for today. We'll take a look at tomorrow while we're here. Partly cloudy. There's like a small chance we could get some rain in the morning, but very slight. But high is 17 for tomorrow, looking a little bit nicer. And it's just going to get warmer throughout the week. Love that. Right now, it's 6 degrees.
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Hello. Good morning. I'm Kaylee. Okay, it's just after 9 o'clock. It's time. We play Some Hurdle. This is where we try and figure out a song, an instrument or two at a time. The only thing we know is the year. Today's song is from 1970 on the dot. Here's drum.

0: Ooh, it got a little funky at the end. Okay. It's feeling Aerosmith-y. Kind of like Walk This Way. I'm feeling, I don't know. You let me know, Harry, what you're feeling. You can text into our Northwind Radio text line. 780-875-1061 is the number.
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Did you know that they recorded that song while they were in high school? Yeah, they got signed really early. There's actually in the lyrics some references to the book that they were reading while they were in high school, which is so wild to me. That's Eve Six, Inside Out on 106.1 The Goat. We are playing Hurdle right now, trying to figure out the song from 1970. We heard drums, the herd. We don't know what's up. We need another instrument. So here is bass.

Damn. Okay, I know what it is, but if you want to take a guess, feel free to send it our way. Northern Radio text line is 780-875-1061. Our Lady Peace now. It's on the goat.

title song is... I don't want to be too confident. I've done that before, where you're like, I know what it is, and it's not. But I do have a couple people texting in with the same idea. I'll let you listen to it again. Here's drums and bass for the song from 1970. Yeah, do you hear it? We had Warren text in who said the very end of the bass gives it away. So let's just jump ahead to that part. Yeah, it does. Okay, so we think it's American Woman. American Woman. The Guess Who. So 3, 2, 1. We did it. Shout out Ken and Warren. Texted that one in. Let's listen to some more instruments. Yeah. More guitar. Voice cover. Hell yeah. Yeah, I love it. 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What a good tune. Okay, I was feeling pretty confident, so I got it queued up. Here's today's answer for Hurdle. Again, shout out Warren and Ken. Guess Who? American Woman. It's on the go.

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0: morning. You're listening to 106 from the Go. My name is Kaylee, and I'm here with the beautiful ladies of the Lloydminster and District Co-op. Can you guys introduce yourselves?
1: Good morning. It's Haley.
2: Good morning. It's Tess.
0: Okay, we have a really big day today. Feel Good Day is here. Tell me all about it.
2: We are so excited for today. It's one of our favorite days. 5 cents from every liter pumped today at our 4 gas bars will go towards the LPSD and LCSD school breakfast programs.
1: If you're in a hurry, grab a coffee and a Big Kool. $1 from each of those will also go towards our community funds.
2: And we have rural school barbecues at our 4 gas bars and the Southview Car Wash. So Neilberg School is at Southview. Kid Scotty is at 18th Street. Marwane is at Hamptons. Hillmont School is out at North Stop. And Lashburn is at Ironwell. So from 4 to 7 today, you can stop by, get a burger, get a pop for $5, and support those schools as well.
0: The way you did that off the top of your head was incredible, by the way. I'm very impressed.
1: And if you buy a car wash, $2 from every car wash purchase today goes towards our rural schools as well.
0: And how long is Feel Good Day going on for until close?
2: All day. Open to close today. All of those promos, the barbecues otherwise, from 4 to 7. But it's going to be such a good day. And yeah, you can buy your car wash today. You don't have to wash your car. But just any car wash purchase, you can get your code and wash it tomorrow.
0: Oh, perfect. Mm-hmm. So I do have a song all ready to go for you guys. We're going to have to get like a little creative with this. So instead of feeling good, it's fueling good for Feel Good Day. Here's the Sheepdogs on 106 on the Go. Oh, yeah.

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1: Well, the silver lining from last evening is we did not slide off below the freezing mark. This cloud cover, as gloomy as it looked, offered some insulation. Temperature-wise, though, we'll just settle for 13 degrees today as the daytime high. The overnight low, mind you, was around 5 or 6 degrees. This is Jerry. Good afternoon. We begin with some rather difficult news in this hour. Lloydminster RCMP are asking for your help after a family dog was found dead in a backyard last Thursday. Police say Sable was discovered at a home on September 10th with multiple puncture wounds. Investigators learned several dogs in the neighborhood began barking around the same time that afternoon, and an autopsy has been ordered to determine the cause of death. RCMP asking anyone with surveillance footage from the area bounded by 39th and 43rd Streets and 47th and 50th Avenues, especially near 41 Street, to contact Lloydminster RCMP at 780-808-8300. Alberta's New Democrats have won Calgary Shaw. Unofficial results in yesterday's by-election gave the NDP's Kyle Campbell about 580 more votes than the United Conservative Party's Mike Derry. The seat was up for grabs after former UCP MLA and Cabinet Minister Rebecca Shoals resigned earlier this year. She and the UCP had held the riding since 2019. The official results are scheduled to be released on Thursday, September 20th. 24th by Elections Alberta. For these stories and more local news, go to MyLloydMinsterNow.com.
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1: Well, the Toronto Blue Jays tasted defeat again yesterday, and the battle against the Detroit Tigers saw the Tigers finishing 6 and the Blue Jays on 5. It's a 3-game series, mind you. The action continues again this afternoon from just after 5:07 p.m.
0: The Goat's Egg Report.
2: 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Alberta and BC cattle organizations are teaming up to help ranchers deal with wildfires and feed shortages. 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Alberta producers are being asked to consider providing feed that can be transported to BC, pasture for cattle that could temporarily move to Alberta, or feedlot and dry lot space for cattle that may need to stay in Alberta over the winter. The program will confidentially connect producers looking for help with those who have resources available. Producers will work out the terms of any arrangements themselves. The organizations say the initiative is about producers helping producers during a difficult wildfire and drought season. 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I'm Tim Parent with Rural Roots Canada.
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1: We've got music from Ozzy and Monster Truck lined up still to come. Our number here is 780-875-1061. That's how you can reach us. The Northwind radio text line. We're just settling for 13 degrees today as the daytime high. Thankfully, on the overnights, we just slid off to 5 degrees. We didn't slide below the freezing mark. So this cloud cover is useful for something, a little insulation, as it were. We're hoping for some more sunshine today. We'll see how we can manage that, and still running a 30% chance we could see showers. 3 is in the forecast on the overnights, and we're aiming for 17 degrees on Wednesday.
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2: 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Feed wheat is lower $3 at $3.12 per ton or $8.49 per bushel. While corn is down $2 at $3.39 per metric ton. In the milling wheat markets, December Minneapolis futures added 8 cents at 744, with local hard red spring bid for September movement at $9 per bushel. In the oilseeds, November canola futures are higher $6.40 at $829.40 per ton or $1881 per bushel. In the pulse markets, nearby red lentil prices remain at 22 cents per pound and yellow peas are flat at $8 per bushel. Looking at cattle, October live cattle futures slipped $1.73 at $220.53 per hundredweight. 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
1: Hey, it's newsman Jerry for the GOAT. 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I'm newsman Jerry for the GOAT. 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

I wrote easy. It's Seth Jordan, 106.1 The Goat. Good afternoon. I'm Jason. I don't know if I've shared this before, but before I came over to do radio, I worked a very long time in the retail slash customer service industry. I worked at one store for just south of 10 years, and I just read something that Fatburger is doing. And I read this from a retail worker perspective, someone who works in the customer service industry, and I thought immediately, this might be one of, if not the best ideas for employee morale there is. So we're going to get into that. I'll let you know my idea, what Fatburger's doing. That's on the way in a couple songs after Blondie. Till then, Nine Inch Nails and only on The Goat.

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0: Again, I'm just looking at this through the lens of someone who has worked in retail for about 10 years, who has done the customer service gauntlet and come out the other side. That's Blondie and Call Me, 106.1 The Goat. Jason, thank you for hanging out with me on your Tuesday. Turnstile, their latest song, Look Out For Me. You may have heard it. We've been playing it a bunch here at The Goat. The fast food chain Five Guys, I guess they've selected Turnstile as their featured artist for the month, which means the band's music is going to be on their playlist, blasting down restaurants while people are inside having their meals. Again, looking at this from someone who worked in the customer service industry, who worked in the retail industry, I got to say, I love the idea of changing up the playlist every single month, especially if it's a band like Turnstile. You know, like there is a lot of bands that they could have went with that would have made a lot of people happier and they couldn't have gone off the beaten path. But I'm a fan of this idea. I wish more places would do an artist of the month and that's all they played for that month. It would make me more inclined to go into these stores to go shopping with my wife. Case in point, I worked in one retail store for about 10 years' time. And without hesitation, I can tell you every single lyric from Pocket Full of Sunshine.
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Again, it might not feel like summer temperatures out there. We got the weekend right around the corner, which is supposed to get a little bit warmer. But apparently, according to the powers that be, we are still in the summer months. I believe September, 22nd is the official last day of summer, sort of ushering us into the new fall weather. That doesn't mean, though, that as of right now, you still can't enjoy some of the Goat's Billy Blonde Ale. Yeah, it is restocked only for the summer season at various local Lloyd liquor stores. A huge thank you to 4th Meridian and Lloyd Toyota for helping us bring this back. Speaking of, if you got any empties that you're looking to bring back into the Bottle Depot, make sure you head over to the B. Fisher Bottle Depot when they tally up your total. You can let them know that you want to donate your proceeds to the Goat's Christmas Wish account. We have everything set up over there. 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I know it feels a little bit weird when you come in with a smaller amount, like an $8.15 over a standard $20 donation. 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And of course, you can still get the Goat's Billy Blonde Ale wherever you get your 4th Meridian products. 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

Duhas, it's Rammstein on the goat. Good afternoon. I'm Jason. Thank you so much for hanging out with me on your Tuesday. Not too shabby an exhibition season for your Lloydminster Bobcats, wrapping things up this past weekend with two victories, which means they're going to go into the regular season with two victories. A little bit more momentum than maybe some of the other teams. Good thing, too, because they have a four-game homestand to open things up at home. This coming Friday, September 18th and 19th, back-to-back games against the Fort McMurray Oil Barons, and then another set of back-to-back games here at home, taking on the Calgary Canucks Thursday, September 24th and 25th. Of course, if you want more details, maybe single-game tickets, maybe season tickets for your Bobcats, everything you need to know, LloydminsterBobcats.ca.

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Summer Dress from July Talk on the Goat. Good afternoon. I'm Jason. Have you noticed that a lot of these newer cars don't really feel like a car at all, especially when you're driving them? Luckily, I don't make enough money to afford some of these newer models, the 2027s, the 2026s, even some of the 2025s. You get into a brand new car these days, it kind of like, it's like you've jumped forward about 10 to 15 years in the future, right? Like either your car has buttons and it does everything a car should do, or your car has no buttons and instead it has like a 2-foot-long iPad screen that you just have to try and figure out how to navigate. Word coming out from China, though, apparently that's not going to be the case. At least over there, something to think about maybe implementing here. We're going to talk about that. It's on the way in a few after Papa Roach. Till then, here's Mammoth, the end, on the Goat.

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As soon as these started to get manufactured into existence, I think a lot of us looked at them and said, yeah, that's probably not a good idea. That's Wake Up Colin from Papa Roach on the goat. I'm Jason. Touch screens in cars. It feels like every car that's been made over the last 2 to 3 to even 4 years, they've kind of replaced the dash. And instead of a dash, you just got a big screen. It's kind of like you stack two iPads on top of each other. And then they're like, yep, that's your car now. That's how you work the radio station and the heat and the AC and how to move your seats. News coming out of China, apparently that's going to be outlawed. Yeah, I guess they've deemed it too distracting, and now they only want controls that you can actually touch. Essential functions after deeming touchscreens a road safety hazard. I guess that's going to start sometime next year. I feel like I could have told you that for free, like without having to do any of these studies, wasting a bunch of money on there. Do you remember when the touch screens for cars first started to come out and they were like the coolest thing? If you knew someone that had one, they were showing it off. I first thought this could be a bad idea when one of my very good friends bought his new car and it had one of those iPad-like touch screens. And he said, you want to see the best part of it? I can hook it up to my phone and watch Game of Thrones while I'm driving. Yeah, they should have thought it would have been all downhill from there. Yeah, no touchscreen cars going to be available, at least in China anyway, starting next year, 2027.

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But we are less than 2 weeks away from Half Price Deals. Coming back to the GOAT. It's Peace of Mind from Boston. 106.1 The GOAT. Good afternoon. I'm Jason. 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

Everclear, I will buy you a new life. 106.1 The Goat. Good afternoon. I'm Jason. If you're looking for something to do, this Saturday, September 19th, is the 14th annual Walk for Parkinson Step and Stride happening here in Lloyd. What I really like about this is, yes, it does bring a lot of awareness to Parkinson's and the Step and Stride. Yes, it does bring a lot of fundraising dollars in for Parkinson's and the Step and Stride event. What I also really like about it is that it's not a very long time commitment. You know what I mean? Just under 3 hours to show up, show your support, do some walking, whether it's 1 kilometer or 3 kilometers. Again, there is going to be a free barbecue that is happening afterwards. There's going to be a bunch of entertainment. Going to be a good time, and again, for not a whole lot of chunk of your afternoon. Again, if you want more details, whether that's registration, more info, or anything else that comes along with the annual Step and Stride event, you can do so. StepandStride.com.

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1: I'm Cass Patterson. Some details of the story may be unsettling to listeners. Lloydminster RCMP are asking for the public's help after a family dog was found dead in the backyard last week. Police say that Sable was discovered at home on Thursday with multiple puncture wounds. Investigators learned several dogs in the neighborhood began barking around the same time that afternoon, and an autopsy has been ordered to determine the cause of death. RCMP are asking anyone with surveillance footage around the area by 39th and 43rd Streets and 47th and 50th Avenues, especially near 41st Street, to contact Lloydminster RCMP. Elections Alberta is moving up the deadline to apply for a special ballot for the upcoming referendum. Voters now have until September 25th to apply for a special ballot, nearly 2 weeks earlier than the previously announced October 9th deadline. According to agency officials, the change will give voters more time to receive and return their ballots by mail. Completed special ballots need to be received by Elections Alberta's Edmonton offices by 5 p.m. on October 16th. Also, the agency is clarifying that voters can cross out the outdated declaration wording in the special ballot that says they are unable to vote at advanced voting places or a voting place on Election Day. There is also said to be no required way to fold the ballot. The provincial referendum is being held on October 19th. Alberta's New Democrats have won Calgary Shaw. Unofficial results in yesterday's by-election give the NDP's Kyle Campbell around 580 more votes than the United Conservative Party's Mike Derry. The seat was up for grabs after former UCP MLA and Cabinet Minister Rebecca Schultz resigned earlier this year. She and the UCP had held the riding since 2019. The official results are scheduled to be released on Thursday, September 24th by Elections Alberta. For these stories and more, good night, Lloyd MinsterNow.com.
2: Goat Sports. Turning to upcoming preseason action for your Lakeland College Rustlers women's hockey team. Well, they're off to Saskatoon this weekend for three more preseason matches. On Saturday, they have a 1 p.m. puck drop versus Team Saskatchewan U18. Then at 7 p.m., they face the U of R in a rematch of last Friday's battle in which the Rustlers won 4-3. Then Sunday, the Rustlers have an 11 a.m. face-off against the University of Manitoba. Meanwhile, your Lloydminster Bobcats, they are readying for two major games coming up this weekend as the 2026-27 AJHL season gets going at the Cenovus Energy Hub. The Cats will be hosting the Fort McMurray Oil Baron on Friday and again on Saturday at the Hub.
0: The Goat's Energy Report.
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2: Well, not too much temperature-wise today. It's been a struggle to get up to 11 degrees earlier in the afternoon on a day that we're aiming for 13. 3 is in the forecast on the overnights. A 30% chance of seeing some showers. And then 17 is what we'll aim for on Wednesday.
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It is Rush on the Goat. I'm Jason, and yes, you have free will to pay full price for a haircut, but why would you do that when you cannot pay full price for a haircut? I just want to make sure this is front of mind because it is only every Thursday afternoon. We bring you the Goat's Haircuts. 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That number is 780-875-1061. 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

Big Sugar, 106.1 The Goat. Good afternoon. I'm Jason. Speaking about holes and people that dig themselves a pretty steep hole, there is going to be a lot of wacky contracts handed out in the NHL, at least until 11:59 later on tonight. That's when the new collective bargaining agreement for contracts effectively kicks in. So pretty much there's not going to be any more eight-year extensions. There's going to be capping them at 7 years. So you remember how Connor McDavid signed an eight-year contract extension with the Oilers? Now, the maximum amount of years he's allowed to sign is 7 years because of the new agreement between the NHL and their players. So with this trend happening, I've noticed a lot more people who I don't recognize their names on are signing a lot bigger contracts than I'm expecting to. So, for example, the Buffalo Sabres, they recently signed forward Noah Ostlund to an eight-year contract extension worth $6.6 million. That happened yesterday on Monday. You might be saying to yourself, well, hang on a second here. That doesn't make sense. Usually when it's an eight-year deal, I know the name. I know who the person is. I did some digging because even this is a question mark to me. Noah Ostlund of the Buffalo Sabres. He's played 68 games and has 11 goals to his credit. So a lot of teams, a lot of managers for these teams, they're banking on the future, I guess. So instead of signing a 2 to 3 year contract, they're going to sign a 7 year contract and just see what happens. So, yeah, I got to say, being in that transition period in my life, being 32 years old and watching someone who's in their early 20s have a lot more money than me for the next 8 years, it's a really, really weird feeling. Come smoke.

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Good afternoon. I'm Jason. 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That number is 780-875-1061.

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1: I'm Cass Patterson. Some details of the story may be unsettling to listeners. Lloydminster RCMP are asking for the public's help after a family dog was found dead in the backyard last week. Police say that Sable was discovered at home on Thursday with multiple puncture wounds. Investigators learned several dogs in the neighborhood began barking around the same time that afternoon, and an autopsy has been ordered to determine the cause of death. RCMP are asking anyone with surveillance footage around the area by 39th and 43rd Streets and 47th and 50th Avenues, especially near 41st Street, to contact Lloydminster RCMP. Elections Alberta is moving up the deadline to apply for a special ballot for the upcoming referendum. Voters now have until September 25th to apply for a special ballot, nearly 2 weeks earlier than the previously announced October 9th deadline. According to agency officials, the change will give voters more time to receive and return their ballots by mail. Completed special ballots need to be received by Elections Alberta's Edmonton offices by 5 p.m. on October 16th. Also, the agency is clarifying that voters can cross out the outdated declaration wording in the special ballot that says they are unable to vote at advanced voting places or a voting place on election day. There is also said to be no required way to fold the ballot. The provincial referendum is being held on October 19th. Alberta's New Democrats have won Calgary Shaw. Unofficial results in yesterday's by-election give the NDP's Kyle Campbell around 580 more votes than the United Conservative Party's Mike Derry. The seat was up for grabs after former UCP MLA and Cabinet Minister Rebecca Schultz resigned earlier this year. She and the UCP had held the riding since 2019. The official results are scheduled to be released on Thursday, September 24th by Elections Alberta. For these stories and more, good night, Lloyd MinsterNow.com.
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3: Well, switching to the diamond, the Blue Jays will hope for better fortunes this afternoon as they continue to host the Detroit Tigers in Toronto. Yesterday, 6-5 is what it finished, not in favor of the Blue Jays. And it's a three-game stand, mind you, so the action continues in Game 2, Tigers versus Blue Jays, happening in this hour just after 5:07 p.m.
2: The Goat's Egg Report.
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3: Well, today is Fuel Good Day, and as we get into the supper hour, if you haven't made any dinner plans yet, how about a burger and a pop at any of the Lloyd Co-op locations? You can support that effort and fill up the tank as well, and all in support, of course, of school feeding programs, and both here in Lloyd and some schools around the region too. So look out for that as you head to the gas station this evening. We tried for 13 today. 11 looks like what we'll settle for with the winds north and northwest, and they'll stay around 20 kilometers per hour. We'll see 3 degrees on the overnight towards tomorrow morning, and then look for 17 on Wednesday as the daytime high.
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Go for soda. It's Kim Mitchell on the goat. I'm Jason. Hey, wanted to remind you, made and played in Canada. .ca. It's been up and running for a couple months now. There is well over 500 unsigned, undiscovered Canadian bands for you to check out. And again, what I really like is the filtering aspect of Made and Played in Canada. So say if you're feeling a certain genre, you don't really care which province and or territory this genre of music comes from. You're saying, you know what I really want to listen to is some bluesy rock, or maybe some metalcore, or maybe some singer-songwriter. There is that and more in Made and Played in Canada. You can also filter, of course, by province and or territory as well, in case you want to check out the various musical stylings of different provinces and or different territories. What's really cool about this is that submissions, they are open right now. So if you know anybody that's in a band here in the Lloyd area, if maybe yourself, you are in a band and you got some original recordings and you're saying to yourself, well, we sound pretty good. I think other people would think that we sound pretty good as well. Again, submissions, they are open via the website, as is everything else you need to know when it comes to Made and Played. So again, that website one more time, should you want to check it out, madeandplayedincanada.ca.

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Big Empty, it's Stone Temple Pilots, 106.1 The Goat. Good afternoon, I'm Jason. And hey, if you missed the big announcement, Lazy Bison Music Festival going down just under a month from now, a couple weeks away, October 3rd in Wainwright. Headliner this year, you may have heard him a couple times. We play him here and there on The Goat. A band from Edmonton called Sparrow Blue. Those are going to be your headliners for the Lazy Bison Music Fest. Of course, you also got Robin Ashley, Tim Eisberg. List goes on and on. In fact, what I like, if you head over to their website, lazybison.ca, not only can you get your tickets there, but you can also sort of check out all the artists that are going to be performing at this year's Lazy Bison Music Fest. Yeah, they have a Spotify sort of playlist up there so you can know what you're walking into. What I really like is I believe that shows the person's name on the Spotify list who made it. So Mort has put together a Spotify playlist. It's either someone whose legal name is Mort or they're at least moonlighting as a Mort on Spotify. Regardless, tickets, they are on sale now. Lazybison.ca. And hey, if you listen to The Goat a little bit later on in the month, we might have some tickets to give away to the Lazy Bison Music Fest. Check, check, check, check.

I'm Gareth Reed for This Date in Rock History for September 15th. Back in 1968, this singer was literally brought back from the dead after a whole day of careless excess. His band started their first European tour at the Roundhouse in London on September 7th, 1968. 1 week later, the band roamed over the channel to play in Amsterdam, Holland. The band was touring with another West Coast band, Jefferson Airplane, and as Grace Slick recalls, shortly before the concert, some members of both bands went for a walk in the city where they were recognized and offered several different types of drugs. Grace remembers him accepting and taking everything he was offered on the spot. When Jefferson Airplane took the stage that night, this very intoxicated singer invaded their act and started to dance until he suddenly collapsed. He was taken backstage, and when a doctor was called to the scene, he wasn't breathing or showing any vital signs. He was rushed to the hospital, where he gained his senses back. The band, however, didn't cancel the concert. Instead, they decided to go on as a trio, with the amazing Ray Manzarek taking the lead vocals along with keyboards and bass. Jim Morrison's lifestyle would eventually catch up with him 3 years later. He died in Paris at the age of 27. Jim Morrison breaks on through to the other side for This Date in Rock History for September 15th.

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4: 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Everything that...

Classic Fringe. It's Red Ryder on the goat. I'm Jason. That is going to do things for me today. I'm getting out of here. Taking off. I just want to say thank you so much for listening. Whenever you did, I really appreciate it. I don't know about you. I'm going to go home and enjoy the rest of my Tuesday. Hope you do the same. I'll meet you back here tomorrow afternoon, 2 o'clock. We'll do this whole thing all over again. In the meantime, here's Bon Jovi. It's My Life on the goat.

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